0: 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A dominating mess for one nepova. Unya man of the match awada nyamu wa Morocco. Oh! Mama mia. Sinia.
1: Morocco is showing something.
0: Sure.
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0: Pius akoye se ne de na ye wie wa ho anope ma menchi a ayi me wayi madam fui
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SEO Yeboah District and the immediate past general manager of Afuano Premier Community Bank PLC. And hey, Wawoda, Oma, Mrs. Veronica Che Pipra, Kwame Che Pipra, KK Pipra, and Kwame Buache Pipra, Efia Nyamiche, Amankwa Pipra, Luton, any Papa Entry Pipra, any KK Pipra, Adenta, and Daddy. 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
1: how many of you
0: remember? And maybe be too quiet. Make sure you go to church.
1: This time around.
0: Aye.
1: It is solo.
0: My brother George Prempe. AKA GQ Photography.
1: You see?
0: Okay, sorry, well, ambassadors.
1: This is solo.
0: Ambassador.
1: Ah,
0: a war patasi.
1: Yeah.
0: We need me about Vidic. And I'll pay Yamishamo. Yes. I double go.
1: Unilian
0: Antima St. James. Collins Wofa.

0: Echo Cash take it over. I gotta go, man. Nyami Shaw said, when they meet now, yeah. Nekwesie kwa, sorry. Echo Akwa the first service waba. Vene Juma Sani, yeah, no, Nyami Juma die. Uye ni yeah, now the yeah, then Echo so. It didn't make me bow, me bomb on this, and me, Nyami Juma ye. On Uye ni yeah, every Monday, Kobo said, Radish Shaw woman, yo, ye, ye, ye, ye. Now the Nyami Juma, when ye. Now, cause I would ever cost you. Debbie. Sansuna will be beer juma. We in the year, and now the air day. A cosso. Bimua mutia juma man or mubo game. 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A bimu will be up by what's all shannon. Na or say, oh, ye bibi fufro. This week, me call banky be. Me call nanny pegu a guapa. Nah, you see, the over here, and I see how they're cotted, Yanni. Hey! And then Nipa back, who was seven Nipa bed, the audio. Now you did lie, sir. Hey! Now what did you say, Nipa, no baby accounts go, baby? Oh, me. And your best bank for no more than you. Sikane, ya, ya, dia. Okay, best point, I won't lose idea, no. Best point, save is a lose. Say, see, I show you. Now, better, I'm in for music, I'm at war. Hey, I'm Raul Samu. And me, I'm in call for UMB, so we bomb my basso. Mr. Edini in call for solid, customer care service. Yeah, UMB. Universal Merchant Bank. Me bomb with you because, who Rawa just say yes, seven on them now. Na me di si kebe to obi account to. Na ube di lai sa. Adey. 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Adey na weza. Sa adan su kwa na bank ni di indenti. Bi kwa mi si, oh, there be make di another bank account. Kwa wazi. Sa bank ima tini di ya. 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It's almost 1 hour, son, you hear me? Time is money, and she need a bank for Mr. Samuena Moon Timmy and Seven Kofu. Moon your service redesign. A quiet amofas with Seven Kofu, no money in your 101. And if you ask what anymore, technology. Echo.
1: And Dave, we get a bank for Mekabia Mom.
0: Devin Kelly Mom.
1: Devin.
0: I come across any padiska koto bank when you travel outside. I'm telling you. And he said, we'll be walking to your bank. So this came at war. Now, or sign Bejinawa for 1 hour. How? How? Oh, come be our or packing the car, see ATM. Now, this canard, ashe, now, tree receipt. About this guy to worry. We acquired him. And he said, "Nah, we won't be yes. I don't know. We saw about bank this car betwa. And so we did 1 hour. Who find the money being car? Any people goofy? Some people. And what about Pedro? You? And the money being car, we na muntu a waka. Na muntu any pantem. Did you have better come on?
1: They want say. Media make them a bank phone. They say bank Pedro. Chama, mo ba no panao. Yo bo ma omo pon nyumre 89 minimum down for because say on traffic ko ka do hu bi da
0: enti ada na ada banks 80
1: minimum down for be so on dey the chief spinal cord na to ko de de dem
0: run shift eh
1: so
0: run shift o run shift
1: na pana o ti se nyumre
0: ah
1: enti o se bo ma e come de no but yes e come for nipa be na ka
0: ye
1: no
0: ka na ka be na o kasa
1: be so here aso but once say as do scan away out of a good job because one guy.
0: Ah, Muscapa. Oh, Muscapa.
1: So, and what's up? It's a mobile money now, but it's my bank, no? It's so. A Google.
0: Oh, Chairman.
1: I stabbed you.
0: Chairman. Sir, obedience is covered by the bank. Now, or back, no, but to sign long queue. Now, would you this over baby? A call me beside over baby.
1: Oh, maybe.
0: Oh, maybe. And you wonder what's a way where you may ye. Kick on. So on the all seven network nanya mumpe better network services. Na em running them. So on the co baby as a network in Yajuma and then chale. Baby I agree.
1: Mr. Richard, ready, but you are known now. Now you are passing me in Nawasi. Evangelist Edward Akusi. Oh. Boating. Okay,
0: okay, okay, okay, okay.
1: So Wednesday, no kwana mzena mo no wa.
0: Okay.
1: So that was a pa there.
0: Okay.
1: Da wayaman a lot.
0: Okay. Okay. You Mati nyamishra no. Last week na the birthday. Eko, BTQ vai na min kwa sorry me because inshra.
1: Inshra.
0: Second service one quantum. Above one inshra no san kebi.
1: So until you
0: have
1: an announcement, I'm from Tuya.
0: Okay.
1: And then I held FM, Bible Adusuyan, Kwane Quiz, no.
0: Oh, we are.
1: Yeah, this is second season already. And the Baswa.
0: Okay.
1: I require the, Yama, me, Kran, Sao, Mubi. Doctor. Ate, Ama, Atefa. In Sao, Mubi, a Jawa sponsor, Kaka.
0: Bonidini ye.
1: Doctor.
0: Uh-huh.
1: And now, Messiah, the professor, Krasa, come.
0: Uh-huh. Atefa, Kwino.
1: Yeah. Aha, so good. Then some movie. I sponsor. Come
0: on. Oh, nice.
1: And now, but I'm passing here.
0: Oh, nice.
1: And you're not saying,
0: oh, nice.
1: See, I mean, since you're baby, will be on any.
0: Okay.
1: Now, and then a second, you know, season. Okay. From 5 to 10. No.
0: Okay.
1: Or more bunny.
0: Nice.
1: Now, I'm at my next week for so. I'm on so they can try it. Abba. See, you'll be up. Peso oya willing so peso support se biano. 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Kebeji ni adanase.
0: Okay.
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0: 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2026 ase
1: The traditional job description is fading and rightly so In its place is a more flexible model of work defined by skills rather than titles. For years, we built talent architectures around roles, fixed, hierarchical, and slow to evolve. That approach no longer matches the pace of change in technological intensive industries. The half-life of a skill is now less than 5 years in some AI adjacent fields. It is closer to 18 months. Organizations cannot hire their way out of that reality. They must build capability continuously. Because by the time recruitment catches up, the skills may already have evolved again.
0: And what you know, and a mommy, AC Wilson, what you say? And some are working, yes, we're bonnie trim, and we're to ja. Uwe mkuntebua World Economic Forum's 2025 Future of Jobs. Omudi ya banwa. 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Huye be 2030. Sa report ya beyi. 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
1: The 2025 World Economic Forum Future of Job report projects that by 2030 global labor market disruptions would affect 22% of today's jobs with 170 million new roles created and 92 million displaced, a net gain of 78 million jobs. Just as importantly, employers expect nearly 40% of workers' core skills to change by 2030. HR is at a pivotal state where we must design adaptive workforce architectures that are capable of absorbing economic shocks.
0: Mami AC Wilson, wo ye Chief Human Resources Officer wo som MTN Ghana. 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
3: By embedding environmental responsibility and safety excellence into their operation. Today's event gives us an assurance that Vivo Energy PLC is ready to take up this responsibility. So as we reflect on the year's theme, let us remember that preparing to respond means preparing to prevent together through compliance, vigilance, and strong safety culture, we can protect our people, preserve our environment, and secure a sustainable future for generations to come.
0: Professor Nanama Brown Kuluche, and an initial no, Penin Quantina for Vivo Energy, Christian Lee. ensu kase bia wo chiri mu se ensem a onuminyamfo na na maka no ne kwa so anu no adwuma bia adwuma 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
4: external controls. These realities remind us that safety is not theoretical. It is urgent and demands readiness at all times. True safety leadership is not only about preventing incidents, but also about being prepared to respond effectively. That is why we continue to invest in safety training, risk assessment, emergency response system, and robust HSSEQ system and standards. We maintain critical controls such as fire suppression systems, emergency shut-off valves, and site-specific response plan, supported by regular drills, audits, and preventive maintenance. Because the safety system that is not tested or is not maintained can really give us false assurance.
0: Penny Quantra for that Vivo Energy and Ura Christian Lee. And what is answer we to Ja William Gentu and a day I'm on boy Ebersum Yain. Bono Regional Manager was some National Petroleum Authority and we're Joseph Kwame Jain. Now opening in HM says cylinder recirculation model you media and pin for the dun enter you don't miss a bay juma and wagana for nany nine to one ya wagas on where sat now to blue cylinder. Would be drew station one of Naya Shaba commander the sea hole, two do the sea one more. Now what time Yashan Mano, now what you call. 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Now, we're Joseph Kwame Jan Chirimu Senka Jumedien, because I shall see him put that down. Now, so, Omudim Pempe go up on us, no, filling stations are hold one. Omudina Bre, Omushi say, any bamboo horns, some men said, and did ye. It is Omoka said, when you are cylinder recirculation model, Jumedien, or Monshas, ya, Ebeha, and it's all more channel. No more here when you say, and you may quaho do a tongue gassy, Edema Gana for no. As you say, dear mom, one, Omoha, which we do so dear, ain't JBB. Cylinder recirculation model, Jumedien, ever cost for Gana for any number to me abwa. Ama Ghana from Bambo Hun Samsoso, yet in Yahweh na Yashimukina.
5: Yeah, assessment the whole country. 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
0: 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Network for Women's Rights in Ghana, and what did you medio soon could be a sister so Ujina Sai or Sodia Bua? Now would you medio Ukuramuse Ikuno, meeting me at Yashe, now what pre you, and a bambo near Kitiapa, a day I'm more than you might for. Now you medio Yasia no, and I'm pin for Kasa. 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Canada, here, yeah, or Bohunka. Mammy Lydia Lee and Tuo Dodgy, and the general and Emu Ekasai.
6: Much time people spend on unpaid care work daily, averagely, and how it is different from person to person, like from man to woman. We got an analysis of the Ghana Living Standards Survey CIF round done by GSS. They took some time use data. We got a consultant to analyze this to tell us how much time people spend on unpaid care work daily, averagely, and how it is different from person to person, like from man to woman, and how it is different when other things change, where, like when there are children, when there's marriage, and so many other things. So basically what I did was, we work with women rights organizations, we do advocacy at the community level, and even at the MMDA level on unpaid care work. We also work at the community level with families to see how they would see the value in doing unpaid care work.
0: Mami Lydia Lee and Tuo Dodgy. 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
7: Increase, which is about 20% increase. And can you say banisa? Then I'm saying yes, can get in ketinkitinkitiniendi. Meanwhile, so Bank of Ghana, sika, and I say we've paid the price. I'm sorry, and I said your cost is sell will be near the buy. Yet try it, you could try buy it. Our investment, a cum, and I, you know, and if Piawat are forced to move to Muno, or move to Marquain, 70 will be one avenue could do one city. Because where is 5 pesos, where is 10 pesos? Yeah, you know. In Tessaya Shemra, Bank of Ghana, Attorney General, BPR, all the departments, BIA, Muhunyan, Omo Shemra, what's that? Sikana, system, back. We should enforce it. And what's that? A better problem, am I?
0: And the Kwakwa Muno and Amami Joyce, Labi, Wojinaso, Asenkafoni, Wometi 4, Ejedi 4, ena mpusika kwa biya hudwa wade kwenye sukuwa wase minje tuwa mungi na numunje yi na gani yisika no enye sika ye jai di mpeso anu egusu ye adwuma ye di enti ye beto wadi asom na emwa na ne maboa ye huru ko suru jenjenjenjenjenje no enti minyina
7: Shadi Amede Mark Traders in a transport on a GPRTU for any Ghana funa they say. Mesre Bibri said Yemma sa ye quains na ye yangasia se mrama ye who say yenbium ye jedin yen safaya jini. And then ye umhu not snobe. Akola ko schoola. Kesan command 2 CD ponan kebe ye this woman be 10 CD. Adentia. Sa si can't get in kitchen ye jedin misre. GPRT for transport owners for no anxious say omo in a market women association as a market traders in Angola so omo is strong so omo insisting with their members and they say they should not ignore say obi ba na dia eye coins as menje
0: penina be dia chiri a wo hwa chiri say kwanchire for ho sika sam so the man convention people's party CPP amonyuku maami Joyce Labi and when it unless question to chung commands and some way to ya. You better not someone boy so na anumunswaba at this day money and tanya bani a ketchy and a dosmo.
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1: Baba, yeah, it's YN7 so. 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
1: 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Caleb Kodja Day and one name, President Titrium Koma. What is answer me, Yamaye? Imagine how we saw Napram to Black Asia Bono, EDSC. Mosomfo, Sadat Mohammed, me, Yamfasada, a map.
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0: Asante. 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And in Sia and Colebanon.
1: Sufree.
0: Why you need any in our bar and could I be the
1: Jimmy Bra?
0: Chimbe will be and will be soon. Chimbe will be. Not a higher say. So get to Obetnas in ten Yako. So Kitwan, I want to say,
2: Papa do me ho yes, also hoarding.
0: Ah, me ho de papa. Also in the bread at Yay.
2: Papa,
0: ten Yabeji, manen content in my
2: name. 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
0: Sa.
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0: Okay.
2: 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Tio mamu for ye share yen wo UK, China, Canada, baby, ye chachia mo, nyami isha mo, papa. 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
0: What
2: is he? One so drew one more. I won't toast you. You are Koji Biaguni came on.
0: No,
2: I don't
0: know.
2: It's the Empress Special for 0501301228.
0: Yeah.
2: 0501301229. Na yene specialized company for Monkomo. Na umunya kwansom ye kama. Papa, you may dear Kessie in Suswa. A we are ye, you know. Ye papa numbi, ye mame numbi, ah, or dunya misu nyame, and I say, ye mwa,
0: no, okay,
2: ye me nyamisu kwaso.
0: Okay.
2: Nudi kai, any, da upon santi,
0: ah,
2: or two achi,
0: kofa bai.
2: Aha, kofa bai. Nudi, one say,
0: or be pruning,
2: be a cram, ma, beba.
0: One day say, or be a macrani, or be bokana.
2: Eti, da upon santi, na michao, and on the jollof, aba.
0: Jollof.
2: Ah.
0: Sir, I'll be some penny fooling in as well.
2: Oh, and yes, I'll do tea, and into a soap, I see a manager G.
0: Oh, okay.
2: Now, when you're crying.
0: Okay.
2: It's your Bible, no, my aim.
0: Okay.
2: Into a Raponia Michel, pa. We see you. Boa Cleaning and Trading Company Limited. And then I say, Sasna Eda Andrews Fuku, CEO Andrews Fuku Enterprise, we boa kwa. And also, so I be so you mo. Say, yen share your manum crying. And then I say,
0: oh, okay.
2: Madam Evelyn Segu, and then your mommy Harry Segu. And so, as usual, obviously, a cobak, almost a beco.
0: Yeah,
2: a co, beco.
0: A Bushana open my own.
2: Bloody is
0: open my own, see among them.
2: And yeah, I have a force over him.
0: Yeah, yes, that's all the force in the
2: force
0: over
2: him. And he had almost was a
0: party.
2: And now things so, ma, Evelyn was say, when so was Safo, Kumasi Technical University.
0: Evelyn was say,
2: I was in the name, you know. Evelyn was say, when so say,
0: Evelyn was say, there's any of me, you know, no.
2: Send you the idea.
0: Remember you the Evelyn was say,
2: oh, sir.
0: And yeah, did you know what you say? I had you.
2: Oh yeah, dear.
0: You are born to jam what the Mercadi boost now.
2: Hey, you are born to jam.
0: If you are grab your baby, I will boost. I will boost.
2: I will trim. I feel US now. I will do. And run.
0: And the pain.
2: any pen. She. And see, Ura John, who know a J.
0: Oh,
2: it has a papa, and Saka, and Yamano.
0: Yeah.
2: Yami Shao Pa. And now, Ura Jacob Abeka of Jacob Abeka Enterprise, and so I don't pee that. Or also, so at the school bags near the Abbas, young family will find him for books and room in school. Inti nyami shano pa Marcos enso so aba beboye Marcos ya da se nyami shao woni ura Jacob Abeka of Jacob Abeka Enterprise woni wajuma yafungi na ura Jacob nyami shao pa ya da mwase sa enso so ena ura Jonas papa mbacho so kai Jonas yeah. Jonas asake kano hon
0: Jonas Abeka
2: ewe ya wa sende me mesi se
0: Abeka
2: debi Mr. Yeah. Jonas ya nano or brace, kasi yemfam.
0: Ah, what's that kind of?
2: Dano, the anano, only the kasa now, okashen, say second edition, you know, say bano.
0: Ah, one wa.
2: Ah, was sending message, see ya, second edition, you know, obesan suyemu.
0: Nemo, onyampa,
2: or sitchin a year, or be bremi.
0: And obane yente.
2: Auntie.
0: Obane yente, was a crabby over by a beer, any beer, ne kes, kasi, and ya, and ya,
2: said the man.
0: And I said you'll bring your beer, you will scapudu, as I did.
2: Scapudu,
0: ah,
2: you know, nana, okana,
0: me say, hello, you are the idea, Samo. And then you'll be coffee, you grow with scapudu.
2: Oh, scapudu,
0: aye.
2: A auntie, papa, sanet ye. And mame, Dr. Amanya Kwati Fakwenu, Anna Foundation, almost a summer bar. No, when you're Medui,
0: when you're Medui,
2: when you're Baba,
0: and I catch a progress manager, so on
2: onion in Temple.
0: On a crowd, you die at the bed, you met Diano, Ombe Bana, a panas,
2: Fina, no,
0: Baba, yes, Oba.
2: And you are present, say, so far, a man on Nankin, Sienna, some by Numaba, a numino, me, Nube Kofi.
0: Then more for Bibi Hamekakra. Sir Obi Pa Quenya Pa.
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0: 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Yeshe o 12 o'clock. Okay.
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3: Yamiadumboko, Nasue.
0: Yamiadumoye. We are back when you say when you be. And you better come with a sabbay skin when you.
3: And I mean to mean yai.
0: What to mean yai?
3: It is long as in Kalabu, we are sitting here. This is the enemy.
0: It is our dream in the same.
3: I dream in the same year to us.
0: No, be obedi first.
3: Be obedi first. Said the year can end.
0: Ya babu manu ana wasado mo first for abishia.
3: First for us to be samba. Ya babu wa first for ni njina ano.
0: Yeah.
3: Ni ya sado mo babishia.
0: Yeah.
3: Ni ape ya waje champion um. Na chedi yangu.
0: Hey.
3: Yen can end.
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0: Oh, yeah, Ebema Colana di
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0: a Chromo Galati
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0: 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A bit to unclass a Yambo movie.
3: Oh, sir. 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
1: 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Ako nkadi. Isaiah 49 verse 15. That says the Lord. Can a woman forget an old baby and not love the child she born? Even if a mother to forget her own child, I will never forget you.
0: Yo, eye. 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And in ye mamun preaching. She obia si cross, akuraba aku si cross. 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
0: 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Meba, na I want to say.
2: Nami Adam.
0: Yo, who am you say?
2: 9 years.
0: Uh-huh. Okay, sorry, way.
2: Living Red Baptist Church.
0: Oh, okay. What's up with Dean?
2: Charles Owusu.
0: Oh, are you ready?
2: Pachai.
0: Are you ready to say?
2: Susie Owusu.
0: Yo, you test me and sign.
2: Proverbs chapter 3 verses. In all ways, acknowledge him and you make your path straight. Genesis chapter 19 verse 1. And the evening and the morning were the fourth day.
0: Akabako.
2: Exodus 20 verse 8. Kai humedanaya no kronkron.
0: Amen. Omanenko third wine, mami. Meba, now what to say? Yo, Udin.
3: Bachomidin di Godfather Dujamfi.
0: Anwa wakasa kesi amai. Udin di say?
3: Godfather Dujamfi.
0: Yo, okwa sorry, bae.
3: Prince of Peace Presbyterian Church.
0: Oh, okay. Usof Udin di say?
3: Reverend Benjamin Kwame Buachi.
0: Kwame di ayin?
3: Buachi.
0: Oh, okay. Nane, oh, yere?
3: Bachomidin.
0: Na yere di say?
3: Dura Buachi.
0: Oh, okay. You test me and some yanko.
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4: Pacho nyamiyatu.
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0: Yo, okay. Oko dia, sorry. Osofu din. So get to ask your mic and my says me na me tennis idea. Stop.
4: Pacho me sofu din di.
5: Pastor Samuel Osekwetu.
0: Aha. Na owo yere.
5: Patron.
0: Na yere ni din de say.
5: Felix, Madam Felicia Osei.
0: Okay. Okay, Madam Felicia Osei. Yo, you test me inside.
5: Pastor Exodus chapter 20 verse 12. The word I know only. Now one hour was a Sarah to Yankupon the mouse. Ephesians chapter 6 verse 1 to 2. Ma muntie ma ufa se mo erade mu na ye na etni di reja ne woneli ye ne mrase ma e dika ya aboshe wo. Psalm 120 verse 1, in my distress I cried unto the Lord and he heard me. Amen.
0: Amen. Yo meba uchatuo udin
6: justice opoku safu
0: justice ufini nebae
6: yasi.
0: Okay, sorry, Ben.
6: Church of Pentecost.
0: Okay. What's up with the say?
6: Elder Dua Bankro.
0: When you're reading?
6: Pachai.
0: Okay. You're reading the say?
6: Benedict Dua Bankro.
0: Oh, okay. You test me and sign.
6: Proverbs chapter 18, verse 10. The name of the Lord is a fortified. The righteous run to it and are saved. Psalm 23, verse 1.
0: Okay.
6: Psalm 23, verse 1. Proverbs chapter 20, verse 22. Do not say I will pay you back for this wrong. Wait for the Lord, and he will deliver you. Psalm 23, verse 1. The Lord is my shepherd. I lack nothing.
0: What do you mean? Yo, you're the master. I pray, baby, you're the man who's going to go to ye kase munsua asempa no se di ohene troye no eti baakon ye chemo baakon ekosi edunum. 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
2: 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John chapter 1 verse 1 to 15. 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He was in the beginning with God. 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
1: At 10.
2: Okay.
1: What happened 3 days after Jesus died?
2: Number 10. Kroba na Yesu etina mu enyini ye. Papa be 20.
1: Where did Jesus grew up? Where did Jesus grew up?
2: Number 11. Empire ba Yesu ochire yen si ye mbono. Edin be nene wade freno.
1: Name the prayer Jesus taught us. Name the prayer Jesus taught us. Yesu chire yen paibo. Nasa yen paibo ni din di say.
2: Number 12. Find a pa Yesu emprensa.
1: Who denied Jesus 3 times? Who denied Jesus 3 times?
2: Number 13. Adia be pa ne ma Yesu be wiase.
1: Why did Jesus came to earth? Why did Jesus came to earth?
2: Number 14. Epona Yesu nante so no sa pono ne friend is saying
1: what sea did Jesus walks on? What sea did Jesus walks on?
2: Number 15.
1: Yanko.
2: Number 15 no what say? Ben mana Yesu nyane ni free ewufu mana edi nenai no. Sa ben mana ni din the same.
1: Name the man Jesus raised from the dead after 4 days. Name the man Jesus raised from the dead after 4 days.
2: Number 16.
1: Abam se obi wo issue ntima enyenye. Baba bacha number 15 no busy question no bio.
2: Number 15 no. Ah. 15 no na me say Bemana no wedi nana ya. Yesu nyane ni frewo from your friend the sa Bemana.
1: Name the man Jesus raised from the dead after 4 days. And only dig can I betro.
2: Yesu catch the Peter say ma mimi sani yi. Yesu kache pi Peter se obeba abeye ejume bi. Ya. 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Na ejuma be na oso oba abeye.
1: What did Jesus tell Peter he would become? What did Jesus tell Peter he would become?
2: Number 17. Bra na oba na owo Bible mo obo adwama ya na opesu osi na bo no. Yesu twetwere form. Asamba na na Yesu twetwere form o.
1: Ba me me dey anyway.
2: 29.
1: Okay. What did Jesus write in the sand when people wanted to stone a woman? What did Jesus write in the sand when people wanted to stone a woman?

0: number 18. 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Obofo no can simbi chile obano kore yesu wo ni nasono. Obofo no can simbi chile na edi asem no okachile obano.
1: What did the angel tell the woman at Jesus' tomb? What did the angel tell the woman at Jesus' tomb?
2: I saw in a vision a man.
0: Number 19, yeah. Number 19.
2: And he gave another
0: Bible no a yahoo do me, you know. Did he kind of touch him?
1: What are the two parts of the Bible called?
0: Yeah. Okay. Maybe sad to say. Bible no on say a mwache
1: me.
0: And of a kind of friend touch me and say any other friend. No. It didn't bend the friend.
1: What are the two parts of the Bible called?
0: Because the Bible no yumuya.
1: Uh-huh.
0: And the mwache me, you know.
1: Mm-hmm.
0: The friend the kind of friend touch me. You know.
1: We free we say.
0: Mm-hmm. Good. And number 20.
1: Name the short man who climbed a tree to see Jesus.
0: Number 21.
3: Who did show this?
0: Bra Yesu epese epo a watesona na asrachen bono. Eye din asembe no kan.
1: What did Jesus say when he calmed the sea or the storm? What did Jesus say when he calmed the storm? De asem no kan ya. Ma ni ye di.
0: 22. Yesu yed ne kwa asenu ya sono. Be mebi suwa asenu ya ni bi ediku jano. But ne kuja no bebi a yebu na asenu ya no. Sa be ma no ni ye frene say.
1: Who helped Jesus carry his cross?
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1: Who helped Jesus carry his cross?
0: Number 23. Yes, you because no castle, but maybe be abba. Winya is yap for no inyanka obema bibiaba. Naya edia baden was obema naba.
1: What did Jesus promise to send after he went to heaven? Yes, you konoka se obema bibiaba. Dia de. Dianya na se. What did Jesus promise to send after he went to heaven?
0: Okay. Number 24. Yes, you beko we on your shop for no twin city D. Na Adriani Ben Omudi and Eddie Adriania.
1: What food did Jesus use at the Last Supper to represent his body?
0: Last Supper no, or be what the Adriani be now, and when in Nipedria.
1: There's a body in the
0: body no dien. Yeah, body in the dien.
1: Okay.
0: Na sa Adriani, ya dear Adriani. Number 25. Yeka Emmanuela. I see anything. Emmanuel.
1: What does Emmanuel mean? Or what is the meaning of Emmanuel?
0: Number 26. 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
1: how old was Jesus when he was found teaching in the temple
0: oba church wa sodifie
1: how old was him
0: na wo sakura
1: and he found teaching yeah. In the temple
0: na wo mfie ne sen enyo nyine ye no
1: ne brenson
0: number 28
1: yeah
0: ni pamiensa yesu nyane wo mfura wofuo mu
1: name 3 I know them.
0: I know them. I'm going to ask you.
1: Name three people Jesus raised from the dead.
0: Yes, but we are so many in the Pamians. And I'm the treasure of money. Sorry, question is beautiful. Not so by your story as well. That's the way we move them down.
1: Yeah, they are people now. So, what do you mean, you know, sir?
0: Oh, yeah. One year's aqua blanket in the bed also.
1: And Team Pacho. Name three people Jesus raised from the dead. By kumi inu miensa.
0: Obey we as unyani ni pam miensa ni fre wufum. Bobo mudin. 29. Bema bi ko Yesu wo anajo. Ah, eye Nicodemus. Adi asem na Yesu eka kire no.
1: What did Jesus tell Nicodemus he must do to see God's kingdom?
0: Ya, wo ye be mo na hunyame ani mo nyam. Yesu ka se mi che Nicodemus.
1: Adi wo ya.
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0: Be ma wanya oswa hinie no. 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
0: Ya.
1: Ti what did Jesus tell Nicodemus he must do to see God's kingdom?
0: Of the last one 13 no of our over here verses system yeah why ne boy Yesu
1: who baptized Jesus any omo hoden
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The Lord's Prayer. Number 12. Why ne pa Yesu Prince and Pacho ne Peter? Number 13. If you just dear Bepa, ne ma Yesu Berry, I say, Obaso Obedia Fribonimo. To save us from sin. 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

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Number 28. 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
2: Professor, the Bible doctor.
1: What a welcome.
2: Me gwajo, good afternoon.
1: Good afternoon.
2: Me chairman kanzu senior high teachers wenyina.
1: Ya, omunyina ate.
2: Ana mewehye awofu wenyina advance happy Father's Day.
1: Nyamya wenyina
2: awotwe.
1: Sunday bay.
2: 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Ah, edo say e kan.
1: Mate.
2: Papa era mate. Se nyangopon adom. Ye mano, ye wofaze no. Uma bin pa. Wow.
1: You mean
2: oh, the old Cambrofo, air Cambrofo.
1: Oh, okay.
2: The old catchy, so catchy.
1: Okay.
2: Bible, no Muslim groom, material. Oh, my idea.
1: Oh,
2: be as me and Ufrima, when you need in Kunim.
1: Yeah.
2: I can and so that, yeah, Baba, my pick, I cram me and say, Miss Rewa, questions and Ubiso Manka. I am a bear. 30 seconds be a view of why I am a contempt.
1: Oh, okay,
2: ready for Musa, and you didn't come and say, well,
1: your brother and Anna, your mission make a crab at
2: me. Yes, a brother, and this is a cry, America. Yeah,
1: but I'm for now,
2: almost a while.
1: And run away your age 5 to 10.
2: Yeah,
1: almost a pompa.
2: And I could be your total second on the Casa architect. When you shall,
1: which is na wo hwe wo mo pa nya misraw. Hello, me dofu beni.
3: Hello,
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3: 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Wa fired.
1: 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Hello mi dofu beni.
2: Hello. Uh-huh. Edda, Namisha, upon George.
1: Medasi.
2: By Uncle I had pa especially 1 to 15, John 1 to 15.
1: Omo Makayano.
2: Mammy, my care. And can be the big care be the
1: home.
2: Only the intramayan.
1: Ah, yeah, meet you.
2: Chief, what do you mean? No. Omo Makay, Chimmy, no, it's a brofuya me and a Chimmy.
1: Open tree, no, mum.
2: A tree, no, Omo Yadi, by brofuano. No.
1: Chapter 2, verse 3.
0: two, three.
1: Uh-huh.
0: By way, do you hear last in the moment? The verses in Mumbai.
1: Yeah, me
0: who says that you are the idea?
1: Yeah, me and them who's so my yenis are.
0: Ah, almost at one last, you know.
1: Yeah,
0: Omono at the verse in the Bacaho.
1: Yeah,
0: I'm going to back on baby, you know. Of Fambok, a credit.
1: I need you now, Momo Mark and almost.
0: Yeah, I'm sending you. I had my bye.
1: Oh, my
0: idea. Oh, my idea. Oh, my idea. Oh, my idea. Pan to Montrasa. I'm in shrub.
1: Ya misra oje Marcus na do pasante na of ketrom go so mo make ye hwe ni na bi ye hwe dressing ni na ye hwe
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1: 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And so be on me, or be I idea. Hello, me doffu beanie.
7: Hello, and that's right.
1: Papa.
7: When you come singing and in carrier.
1: Me patch you meet you.
7: Edda, we are audit out.
1: Sir.
7: Miss Babo, no, you
1: know. Ah, when I woke up.
7: School, here was subject to the fellow, elite teacher.
1: Okay.
7: I don't know. I can't someone if he is from.
1: The
7: Memorial.
1: On the
7: Babu now,
1: which I say, what was a man for Babu? Oh, Miss Inkola, we crack questions. I'm the blue woman, and you
7: will
1: be brain to me. It does.
7: We are cranky. One question is in the bias. One of my simple.
1: Ah, my fine simple.
7: Aha, the way I hear you in the airport, the editors in the media and the media and the group of watch room.
1: Medassi.
7: In Yaminocracy.
1: Medassi. The Matthew
7: Fonso.
1: Matthew Fonso Metamoswa, my sorry. Was a buana beya kesia, a yanemete. I met you for the Metamoswa, my sorry, cra. Hello, Midofubini.
8: And was ever hope.
1: Oh, where does that for those?
8: Me Muhammad Baba.
1: Ah, me Joso, you matter, Basem.
8: Ah, what is your honorable and I only.
1: Okay.
8: And Fantini Town.
1: Okay.
8: And my Fakony was Namincha at the Kinsel. I work with your line, Pentecost.
1: Okay.
8: Namincha, I'm in Muabaso.
1: Oh, one for my young, one for my young upon mommy.
8: Oh, that was a body and yet. Yes, you cried, you were there. Was any petty idea? Who was there? I couldn't have been quite cut away. And to do a business in Nipaya de Ansua. That in my house, what do you know? I'm not on Yangopon.
1: Okay.
8: And the Mamma, I'm going to be a person of a person. I guess it. Ning in air, Koso. Because my dear Woodyano. We're making your sponsors.
1: Oh, baby, why are you? Because when you say, and the woman be coffee in a jacket, Kaka Craddy, and a umbrella school bag. Na o master and swing your boots and a pen. And that you know the coffee in him po. Me and you
8: because I got gradient in a little heavy on public. You saw Munkodidi. And it's having a miss uncle on my prayer.
1: Oh, the Okondana, I am Roby.
8: Yambo, I am now weak, you know. I'm never father's dinner. Aha, now by I could tell I heard about that.
1: Okay.
9: Pacho ya fremo fabu wachi ya no.
1: Ofam pacho yeti ya wa.
9: Ndo se ya mishlamo.
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9: ise kwa so bu
1: yaps
9: yaps
1: yeah
9: and you must say oh go support me I'll say to you I did with 150
1: yeah
9: me nuka say me was 64 inch
1: mate
9: oma na what you grab into me
1: and we o sha won ka betu me twa ba ese o do any from 30 nka o betu twa ba ese.
9: Yeah, no, okay.
1: Make up questions if we sound for an attendant. Who do any firm? Can we check?
9: At least. But bear 15 media, give it to me.
1: Bear 15. Why are they? What should be? Hello, we double not obey. Oh, Capra. Hello. As of Ketua, we are no Matio, Munmana Machemo, and Mark and I are day, papa, papa, papa. Hello. Hello.
10: Hello, sir.
1: I'm Pacho Mitio.
10: That's right. That's a demo. Sir, Yakupo, what about Pacho Bia Cranio?
1: Oh.
10: I'm crying. Yakupo, Bia, Papa, Papa, and Yamina, I'm about to life.
1: Oh, Benjamin Basham, Karani Bibri.
10: That's right.
1: No, Basham. Yo, you go so. Pa, and Kulani Makuma, some pipe book. Send Yamin for program you so. Ne binum okra obi kura anti o monhwe o mokwama me. Hello me dofu bini.
11: Praise the Lord.
1: Hallelujah.
11: Ada santi da ko man kan so ni.
1: Oh where dan pacho meet you.
11: Oh ada ne amoye de e bo agene ntia so so pa.
1: Aya urade ne muamada wuro mo muni wa yi ni o.
11: Ne nsha mo kete pa.
1: E dasi.
11: Ne mo faran so in fact brofo o ma mo kan brofo no. Ah meni so je ho ye pa me ni tite ni.
1: O mo brofo na e de.
11: E de papa.
1: Sa.
11: Oh, Yaman come on now, show me the panel, since Minka.
1: Mati.
11: My team was looking every year, so much I had the
1: fire. And be a beer here. It be a
11: shop. That's on Shomodin.
1: It does it.
11: Yeah, and so next week, me now, Frank, and I bet you.
1: Next week.
11: Next week, I'm.
1: ada me pato wo ba no jollof ntira na se
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1: But that here is of course of the power that you want to be the king. What the market that you're doing? I hear the power. That's why my mom would tell us, you know, and you need to be free money. Mom find you. Maybe you have to go to the end to drop. And once you have to go to the end, mom find you. Said you have to go to the end. You have to go to the end. Nemum da and kwalebe saba hebiem ne die eno die ye bebobo first can tell ye bebo obi aso wa che die eh so ketua
12: papa
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12: pa
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12: o maya die
1: okay the said last year no me pese ye bebobo
12: ah sisi ade ebobo e be yasem tinyame adumo a finance ne die first second third ne die na
1: yeah and say no yeah what the one na was so yasene no e betu dwa ma me na uwia afi set next week we mo no beba
12: but why next week
1: age 10 to 15
12: for no beba.
1: For
12: no
1: beba.
12: Yeah. Father's Day. Tumba no mashe. Unyam.
1: Yen chuma nase.
12: Next week omumra.
1: Omumra.
12: Omumra.
1: Oh okay. Mate ne Father's Day umbeba.
12: Enti Father's Day ni yamani beba.
1: Oh okay.
12: No mabe share January unyam.
1: Enti we am the baby umbishi ane bema.
12: Okay.
1: A baby umbishi ane go.
12: Unso ya langadi.
1: Na omo ba. 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
12: okay
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12: brele enti wan hwea na ye ganye ja
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12: 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Savings and Loans, Richard Ade, KTIA SAT, Obama Obi, Nemo Pharmacy Bantama, Ejewusu, Aibiase, Prince of Peace, Presby Church, Benya Biwa, Open Door Baptist Canteen, Krono, Upper Room Assemblies of God, Patase, Encourages Assemblies of God, God Asuncium, Stillium Junction, People of Faith Church of Fabi, Ena Evangelical Center, Assemblies of God, Ewo Santase, Hungina Yibinya, Daily Prayer Tablet, Nibi Ewo Ho, Ama Bibia, Fan. Ewo Safa Mushe, Ewo Facebook, Nia Dingina, Damwase, Nemo Momas Danye Eba, Papa Jumedi, so, Oman Fobin Soa, Afa Moka, Mayena Womase.
1: Okay.
12: Me no ma se pasan se ma na awfo bi pese omochia.
1: Oh okay.
12: Ye wi break aka
1: omo. Ye ye na omu nyina nya kwan mra ma chiachia. Omu nyina
12: 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Enti edopo asante as usual.
1: Yeah.
12: Omo a edi first second third. Omo achi di nyina on ne be provide na afi nso omu nua ne omu di nyina on ne de bae. Ye na se oye kofa ba adwume di on ne yes ye nye na nipa bi aso na same. Enti edopo nya mi sharp a and I add that and this for course so yeah then I see on the so you move
1: okay
12: madam Evelyn Sego and then my man Harry Sego and see that was say and I feel my Evelyn or say and or say with the who can you back when you know who for cry
1: who can you from
12: me I'm a crack
1: yeah I
12: remember my Evelyn or say so I suffer
1: oh
12: Kumasi Technical University what's up page me die no do
1: oh
12: I mean shano pa era Francisco Atin retired Mm-hmm. Eda Francisco Ekuku Atin won say that was Nyami Shaw. Ora John ehunu eje
1: ewu US. The boost na
12: ma dia ba books
1: na be do.
12: But the so nyina free abuchi amane yen.
1: Ezu free UK.
12: Ezu free

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Like I said, 4:30 so about 4:48. 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

0: And of course, we are back. Asana kese nkuma DJ Iceman. 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Ice. Eh, eh, ela. Okay. Robert Draman, we saw her. Jemen Sabe, wa ha. One world. Yefrem Eriko Poku Jr. Ola. Yadi Bibi Aye Bremo. March day 4, March number 9. Game no Kosovo NRG Stadium at Houston. All the way in America. The Diamond Shaft against the Pantera Negra. And also the Blue Wave of Kurisaw. And the Ebony. One run away at the Pomo Edma Germany. Joshua Kemich. Jonathan Tah. Nico Kolabek. Nathaniel Brown. Felix Mecha, Ave, Alexander Pavlovich, Leroy Sani, Jamaya Mosilia, Florin Vitz, and Ave Kai Havet. In Duhimwa, Bayern Munich plays Bayern 5. And I was starting lineup. I'm going to start here at Germany in January. Julian Nagelsmann. Of course, we're German. We're going to coach it to me. Brussels. Alloy room. Room, and then that means a classroom, no? Sana di alloy room. Sharel Florinus. We learn to fight now. Sansu Anna. Richly Bazul. Anna Bazua. Amando Obispo. 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Tonino Bakuna. 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Na Leandro Bakuna no na ye penyini. Ana Janino no ye kitwa. Juha. Leandro 34 years. Jonino enso so ewo 28. Otene 6 years. Livano Comencia. Sojas Hansen. Ana Fe Hagen Locadia. I'm also Dick Advocate from Netherlands. And I am a coach. Jalal Jaid from Morocco, Nigerian 15, 39-year-old referee. FIFA badge on since 2019. The DDI set. Two teams are on the pitch. The next 5 minutes, we will roll it on. Family. How was the table for now? Is it a way you never end up in the middle? Ain't he Tommy Lee? On an air milliku. Maybe I'm going to be a chill. Robert Akwaba.
1: We just opening.
0: Of course, we are back.
1: Sure. It's good to be back.
0: It's good to be back.
1: Yeah.
0: For God and country.
1: Sure. For God and country. Ah, yes, yes. We have a call. And for our Santa Mai.
0: Okay. Opening on where are
2: you? I'm not moving. How's the way?
0: Robbie,
1: see now, Lebanon, the world stage in terms of the World Cup, Germany, four-time champions. Brazil, Kwane, better that record with 5. Apart from, say, Omoye, star record, no. Omuntimi make it out from groups in 2022-2018. And it looks like, I feel where the Omoba, like wounded lions. And in Kebakadia, and ka four-time champions, Ebeshia, Omaya, first time Omanya opportunity, the entire mismatch. Oh, yeah. I'm a Crusader, former head coach, Dick Advocate. Dick Advocate, LED, Netherlands, and South Korea to World Cup the year 1994 and then the year 2006, respectively. And then to our manager, Belgium, Rangers, PFV, and Norvin, Sunderland, among 11 club sides, 8 national teams across the Caribbean. Initial or joining Crusader in the year 2024 and Oboye Emma Omu secure Omu qualification for the first World Cup. Eba Suya Omu Bebo B and or step down and Neba Apomu Dintino Okoye Nom. Yeah, the run there Fed Routine Nadine Baye. Fed Routine and Jimmy and say on also step down. Now I said the advocate sa free fear ba. No but so mine mundu omuba. And a country of a population of 156,000 pe. Country no, Ebiti Iceland, No, we are the smallest ever nation to appear at a World Cup, no. 156,000 country. And here, Crusoe, baby, that record now, almost said it to them. Before, so, we secure qualification. Now, almost said, you are York team and did it, Trinidad and Tobago. No, almost said, Jamaica, not Satim, and not Steve McLean, and so, Chrome, and do more, and Ramon. Almost considered just 3 goals, and, 6 matches, so, boy, and just 3 goals, no, almost considered here. And so, more, set up, no, more like a deep line defense, and more, well trade organization, na attackers, no, more attack wide, but defensively, there, you say, game, now, so, best to back, no more, you see, more wide areas, in India,
2: and I'm going to get one,
1: I'm a Germany to win over best 3.5 or 4.5.
2: And
1: yeah, best more 4 goals or five goals.
2: We see boys now no more cars. That comes over 3.5 now no more cars. Be able to go there.
3: Oh, Nyamia.
2: Germany Curacao.
3: Oh, Curacao. The MC sad game we are against Germany. David and Goliath affair because Curacao. Omo a debutant, of course. Omo a small island. Afina omo a baby. Now here Germany. Omo bro, my boy, work up, Ungrana. Quality wise, no TV crowd match. But then, Kurisa was also advocate. Also, experienced manager, obey TV, a force treaty, the Germans, you know. Well, lady Belgium, to lady the likes of Onani Krum, Netherlands, ne, among other UAE, Munyawako. The experience wise, you know, advocate, so, obey TV, a mapping strategy, obey TV. But then, quality wise, from the Germans, you know, ever come into play. Germans, you know, overwhelming favorites, so beat me. Apart from surprises in football, surprises in football beat me. I might be a Kurisa or a bad game.
2: I'm glad you want to answer the presence.
3: But Germany, Germany, baby, in the game.
2: Oh, Benjamin, twice. Come on, oh,
4: I see Germany, baby, in the game.
2: Benjamin, ask him to make a. Who are you to make a? Who are
4: you?
2: So, by Obia Tonga, hey, whatever, if you will be a who. Comrade, my name on a Nicajatina, who is not. I was a German baby, you say?
3: Oh, I bet mamma, bet 2 or more goals, yeah.
2: Okay.
3: Minimum of 2 goals.
2: Comrade, Germany against the Minos.
4: Yeah. When the first time on Musia ever in terms of association football.
2: Okay.
4: And over Germany, African team, no uncle World Cup, and now my uncle World Cup, or Shoku Germany, pa, I spent 1982. Algeria team of Aye Medi Saba, the likes of Aye Jama Mena, Aye Asa Sala, Aye the likes of Aye Rabama Ja, Aye Lakadi, Aye Balumi, a powerful great team of Aye Algerian team of 1982, our medical Spain 82. Why did you say Algerian team at that time will shock almighty Germany at that time? I said that year no more the likes of Felix Magath. You will be to say, Paul Breitner, Beckham Boamu, a great team of Germany, Harry Schumacher in goal. I'm sure 2-1, El Milano, El Spain, that was 16th June 1982, that Wednesday, you know. Germans in Uruguay Fida, and Okra Ama, Algeria, and qualify, and a coffer match faces a scandal, a by Spain 82, you know. And this time around, we share final match, Oma Bo, and Germany, our core finals, and Prem Wachi. Oma J 9, no man lose 9. E chere wase, omunu we munu die. Kebe se hane se oko ebiya, Rio de Janeiro. Emu wapa. By football terms or recent times, you know, in Fivasa. The last couple of 2 matches, Yabon Madi 1. Germany kuta upper hand, no. Nini omu lose ye. After so omu 2014, no. Ewa Brazil, no. Omu 2018, omu first match, Switzerland is omu. The last couple of edition, I boy, I am mobile, my babo, so Japan, she home, what I say. Nina, so no move for you to qualify. So this time around, Ocean, CONCACAF, no, no, no, Bible boy, there be matcha. BBS take years, a German, so meet me, I say, but almost any saying, a 9, a noom, a sian, said the Omidema, Cameroon of 2002, Japan, Korea, nana, and only an expert, but match we visit Katachi, go, bebum. Goose bebem. At least a beer in a bit me and they say play about Kukra bit me as you 2 or more about this game. I hope say you need beer in your breeze or hat trick. A bit me and your first hat trick of this night.
2: Okay. And to come around my historians, so I don't know. 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Eric Opoku on TikTok. Ina, you're meeting with my high spirit GH. Sam Darko. Now all the stars Rich Diaz, Doman, Anani Kunsu Kwadio Kromase, Ken Kai to score. Ozi German, Yebeshe Kurusa.

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1: Yeah, the lies of Thomas Hasler.
0: That's right.
1: The lies of George Nkola.
0: That's right.
1: The lies of Sama.
0: George Nkola. They know what I said.
1: Yeah, George Nkola. Who got George Nkola? The lies of
0: Sanchez, we are in the show. Yes.
1: I know you can't German national team. Who say? Who television? Who say?
0: Oh,
1: German national team.
0: Hey,
1: Klinsmann.
0: Sanso so ana Alexander Pavlovich di omukra 5 players Galatasaray ba kwa kwenye na Germany already a box ribu ha o wanjwa ina bono so aba bono ekura Hurusau bono ababedi Hansen ya bunya fasuma Hansen e muni buyo wempo aye Van Viel no si akai that my club fere nank nimanyalen I know our Dutch are divisive. Wadi Invie Edionumia is 23-year-old. 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Enti jori eme unse, Gina Susu wa join here live. Wow, so wabra katusi Despite Media, the biggest platform. And of course, it is. Enti ya tuwasu nafe ya kwerim. 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Anyone who's over there, I know many people.
2: Oh, no, you mean myself.
0: Well, grand. But I'm ready, Joshua Cabbage. Cabbage for the Germans. For the diamond shaft, the Bonacoma Ta. And this is all Bayern. That's the two Bayern players. One Bonacoma, Slotterback on the free. Another one, Edema Dortmund. Ambly, one who suggests a PL. Number one. And yet, just now, I'm going to go to Amando Obispo. There's a ball on the corner of my jet. Jamal Mosalia, passing it to Bianco. Racing for the ball. Wow. Hansen, I'm going to go to the ball from one and a half. Pierre Bonne, the ball at Tomb Derby. And yet, they're Germany for my coin. Oh. Germany player back with the from Sabin Bram. Joshua Kemich. One of our captain and anyway, and as we are the diamond shaft of England. In your respect, Stephanie, you mean now joining your life? Bono, Ekra Kayabet, Oka Arsenal team, we need Premier League, Champions League, Grand Final, Lugano, on a share goal, Edema, Arsenal, and PSG for a taker. Jebon, Mabono, Akwa Kakodi, Felix Mecha, Mecha Siakai, Ezra Edema, Borussia Dortmund. And you sure? Dortmund also our two players. Nico Slotterbeck, Felix Mecha, Liverpool Krabako, Florian Vita, Konya the man. Jamal Musilia, what about the Waje? Jamal Asafa, what if you were Pierre Bono, Bono Akokoto? Bono Akokodi, Natalia Brown, Brown the Bonabetri, Bono Kraye, Germany, pressure, Vit, goal! Abode, and that was a powerful drive. Beautiful, beautiful placement. Wait, I know Bam Bam Biao. Oh, Felix Mecha. Was he a kind of Borussia Dortmund 25-year-old Mecha? Old man, I didn't just you know. Yeah, sure, man, I didn't just you.
1: Yeah.
0: Germany are taking lead just under 6 minutes.
1: Yeah. Sana, Yehunu, Sasu, and Ebeko. Yeah, between 3-4 going this match. And the opponent, Korakau for you, Omuchi Mishaba Kukrana, a plus for them. A very about the same moment, so many are the first player to ever score at World Cup India. And Nipa was share, US 1994, Nipa was share first goal, John J. Klinsmann. When Germany, Bolivia, boy, and also the Dinkai, first 3 points at World Cup. First 3 points. Or my Odi Kenya, first 3 points, Germany. That time now, the first 3 points, sister, me buy.
0: Or
1: my Germany, the share Bolivia. In the fact, team the first nation to have won 3 points at Mundial, Germany, US 1994.
0: Well, comrade, my name is Jorge MDCP. A free journey as a Wabaraka 2 watch return. Cornell. Almost our journey. Germany, I take a list of Gogovana, Jamal Basilia. Body said, but I'm a different fit. Wasar Baraka Kuma Mecha. Waje Bodi Banakuma Musilia to Natalia Brown. Baraka Jay, a goal kick. Jamal Musilia would be a motif freedom of an IP so. Sakaran and who we as the engine and then Kayahano. Dick Advocat and Waya Pompey. Waya Pompey, Robbie.
2: Yeah.
0: Wame, where could you?
2: Wayini is, and there is the oldest manager to have coached a team over the World Cup, and I said, 78 years.
0: Ano Emre.
2: Mm.
0: Ano Opahrema. Yes, right. Kurusao. Why you bought it? Bona Tuna Sonyadi and Joshua Kevich. One of the players that they are Natal. No, I catch him.
2: I said John Terry. No.
0: I said John Terry. No. JT. And to go across Sancho and here. Gigi Asmanzu. Hey, yeah. But whatever it did not tanta. Huh. Ta and the club all. Pia Bona the one of the Bonkuso. I want to be in Nikos Watabek. Shortabek, you bought the bona for everyone from Vit. Vit at Bono Akakoma Nimecha. Nimecha at Bono Akakoma Musalia. Musalia back to Mecha. Mecha Sabo shot! Ah! FM1 Kedah. Bono for Poland and Benjin Fancy Sevilla joining and Sadiq. And so joining us, watching live from Benjin Fancy Sevilla. Germany 6, Kurusao 1. 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I'm also a member of the man to do near. We know who. 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Shall I tell about now? Flavors, no, a Guma would want Makuma Kuesia. Somebody got the good bot we movie. And I King Dev, Makofa Camel, natural. 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Open navy. Now, they're telling us, Oya, Kokwani, Okala, and what we require to do so, and Toso, Mama Kalanin Sansano, what did you do? I didn't have a few. And now they're Pomonam. And Jimmy Kamfu, King Dave. Natural selection shower gel at the amount. Kumasa Ninka, where be? Oh, all leading cosmetic shops in the house, where they be? For 0243-741-455. And then that all done in near many orders you want to cry. Bono the morning hour, Hurusao for Mafabo, Bono Ekra, Natalia Brown, And the brown to form refugee and 20 meters. We play Leroy Sani. Leroy Sani see a kind of Edema Galatasra. Also by Minico Obida. Commander 7232. Commander Nye. Commander Swajani alive. Yeah. Obi Filidi is there. Commander 7232.
2: Aye. Manager home. And Rob Boyd, I'm saying, hey.
0: Akonya. Leroy Sani. Oh. Born in Amchem, baby, for a German, you force Bobby Goo. Samuel Kovace, and I didn't go. And
2: was Switzerland,
0: Yavi, and the boys now lose you.
2: And they are 20.
0: Okay. And you're just not very good. One and you was
2: a woman with Omnimon.
0: Okay. Leroy Sani, Bobby, I corner, Sansa, a payment. A player could get 10 minutes into the game. Hello, 101.5 FM. World Cup 2026. Match day for match Romana. Game we air Koso, our RN, NRG Stadium, and our Houston. T-Boy Foundation. Prophet Francis. Says BGH. Omina's our journey alive. And gentle also when you cry, Nathaniel Brown. Nathaniel Brown, one of our Vivi. When you Alexander Pavlovich. Pavlovich is to see a guy at about Bayern Munich. In the Bayern Munich players, no, Robbie, yeah,
2: yeah.
0: Six Bayern players, now, what
2: pitch the last time at 2014, now, Omojino.
0: Yes.
2: The Bayern call Bayern team. Just like Senna, Yenya, Barca, and a few Madrid players, Omojino, Yama, Spain, in the year 2010.
0: Felix Mecha, God bless Karma. Was it God bless Karma?
2: Hey,
0: I don't need to know. And yeah, then God bless all Germany.
2: God bless Karma.
0: God bless Karma. No, God bless all Germany.
2: In China. Only 20 girls.
0: You
2: know, who bats?
0: Hey, yeah. I don't know who God bless. No. What are you doing? Bath was a journey, Alex, a journey. Referee Jalal Jayid. And I said, Jihad. Jalal Jihad from Morocco. Wajid free kick in 10 times for Pavlovich. Natalia Brown. Brown at Bono Akakoma. Shalabek. One is a J-Bono at Bono Akakoma. Jonathan Ta. Game with the one wheel. Nasan and Nibbe, Abbe.
3: Yes, almost strength. One of almost strength. Yes, almost possessive. Possessive football. And almost bomb. So far, they have bought bare 12 minutes, but I'm about 7 shot on target and about 4 net.
0: Okay.
3: For this opposition, the Germans, Rebeo Mojma. Yes.
0: For this opposition,
3: Germans,
0: Rebeo Mojma, HA International. One more answer, Daika. He's going to do a carbon in 3 posts over to your son, and you're one on him. God bless Kamal. I'll see a friend in Deborah. We'll share live our police.

0: ataka tumti Germany kotre. 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I have it. I have it to go to Panachinekra. Anti Germany Quatre. I'm on for 6-1 and it's 5-1. And more goes from open. It looks like a bus of the day. Anti Germany Quatre 3. Urusao Ati Academy Bako. And an is a man Casa Bra Kai Benago. And Midia so called Kai for Kai, go for Kai. And he had who? Babra Samoa. As a Jaya Rafia Senabay. And your Freddy Kayabanaye. Kobanajima.
1: Yeah, Usha March, yeah, yeah, yeah. Bibia dead, this German Fono, Esha, see as favorite. Na football, na ya nan Pepe, and Kanukre. Yes, it's CBBA Chemu. Am I who said it misses her? It me bassa. And the any hopes of other countries are among the World Cup down. Almost first matches are almost to me a stop, a proven stop on our way. In the lives of a Tunisia 78, almost team of the Qua Argentina, Tunisia team of the Qua Argentina, almost say Mexico, Algeria share Germany. At what was so, even Senegal call World Cup Japan, Korea, no any that's only he said. Omo kwa ko share defending champion in the shape of Air France national team. Enti na ema results so aba recent times so. So bi se abu hane kati. Ni nyina na ye factors.
0: Okay.
1: But when it dey Germany for one need a hopa. On say German omo nim tournament bo omo underrated obi awo.
0: Omo kwa dey omo se na ti say dey ombe kun.
1: Omo underrated obi awo. So ka yi ya no omo share Cameroon 80 no.
0: 2014 omo share Brazil 7-1.
1: Sa.
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0: okay
1: oye German 27th May 1934 edane ye kosiada te senne omo she Belgium 5-2 David Korn and Edmond Korn and a be she 100 goal ewo World Cup abakosemu 27th May 1934. 100 go I ba World Cup mu oye Germany ni ba na share.
0: Okay. Abe half time.
2: Yeah, half time. Germans no dominate. We had statistics na 16 shot and am yan sanko tonet. Of course, omo I should say omo ye the favorite I did can beginning of the game. But then Curaçao was omo when mwasi. Just a small population of about 157,000 island. Oh, my World Cup. Some nations crown me over millions. We go to the World Cup now. Just a one go crown. See, at least almost a crown. I'm making history. Say, a small country. I'm about World Cup. I'm going to go. Not against any other team, but former world champion, four-time world champion. Now, so what about doing later? Since I know a lot about achievement. No we bought coach, you know, a advocate abaso. Ma medi si no na mechi ame mame antipu.
0: Young point.
2: Yes, utini.
0: Me and cobra.
2: Say break or cobra.
0: Ah, yeah, cobra. Why?
2: Okay.
0: Team answer, man. God, we treat you the same as the young point.

Anti pass diamond ya KK. Omo nyina join in. Yen fansia. Ye base sia dey don fetu shimi no atom so. Eh that's some of VIP. Second trustee. ABK 941. Samuel Boate. And so I join in. Ye base sia dey the second half atom so. Station hello 101.5 FM. Walk up match day 4 match number 9 koso ewo NRG stadium ewo Houston. Of course Germany lead by 3 goals to 1 against Curaçao. Yeah, basi see ya.

0: Okay, and change your fight to see any better more. Two teams in a free dress room, maybe have a pitch and so. But I was second half of expectations.
1: Yeah, me expectations, Kurakao for a umber bass trunk than first half, no, said him, see, no, no. And I'm a confidence aspect, you know, coach, you know, so be a car. I'm more market, you know, say, Monya, because Monday, one of the experienced country, and your Brazil, and your Argentina. German is also almost powerful forces in terms of World Cup. And he, more pressure and more form. More normal game. More trust on Bukuta ball. More creative weight. Wins and, made for the Nina. More who the Umbetimiae. Kasachiresa, because so. So also now, German machine also. Because we are punchy, the whole, sir. Aye, Karakao for no, Ebesati. In the lights of aye, the third part of aye, defense, you know. Ah, I'm going to born in Rwanda, you know. I hold you now, German for be Yeduma. I move you to France now, and you are on the punch in Medford. And set pieces, any corner kicks, a be vital advantage for the German national team towards second half, you know. And he, bibit is a free kick, corner kicks, any press penalty, you know. Even goes to be a bar, a bit me a result from that trace, set test, you know. Penalty, corner kicks, free kicks, German, be ye, juma, fasa, normal me, and we, normal creative with, from the wings, build up near the almost shortcuts, passes, a beba, any day, obit me, a place, nina, no, if he say German, for no beba, at least I was almost, no machine, ye, by 5-1-6-1, mom koda, emma, almost the train, almost the camera, chinti, free, sabre, kwebenya, balance game, kakra, car, for no beba, strongly. Say be omu be bibi.
0: Okay. Come remember that CP, mamim coach me so je.
2: Yes, me expect still as a Germans ne be dominate with omu possession. Any the way omu shoot from afar trying to control the game from midfield. An offensive midfield. Rua baby Amusela Ebon. I don't see any say grass bit me about game maybe cause any upset in the second half. Germans no be cause what dominate. I hope you say or meet me in Chris Italy in the second half.
0: Okay, Robbie.
3: Senior, they said here, more shots here. I'm expecting soon better to us. So, German national team will more goals in this game, especially whereby I'm only 3-1. So, I'm feeling relaxed and quandia. I see more goals for the German national team.
0: I see more goals for the German national team. Robert Draman Wissa and I attend the candidate of Fetos, me a new referee. Gelard Chiad from Morocco, Ashanabay. This is a phenomenon in Dalina, no, Asasa. Germany, Baba, and us, Poster, Makomu, Bofri, Asquad, come, come. Anafe, Kurisa, also, Bofri. Amekoma, and Equas, Kabana, Equa, and a diamond shot. Nico, Slotab, Kodamana, Kumata. Tane, Kabani, Pepe, Abano, Swa, Jebon, with the Bono. Eko, Koma, Felix, Mecha, ya Bonaji, from the Kamsan, Sakraeba, Kwaba. Kurisa, for Ayan Sakraye. Sonji Hansen and Fribuma Antonisi Ababeshim into my Sakai Bakovat Skola and the Anzisai. I get through and I couldn't have my Germany. Go! Omas Paki Machine, Tatatatatatatata. Jama Muselia, now a true pass and a beautiful connection by Jama Muselia. Germany 4, Kurosawa 1, Robert.
3: Like I said, it was expected. So, goals to Nodia, so we cost to 8 year gear and say, yeah, a lot of goals and umbeche in this game because we could sell for our first time one. Omo Boni and then almost strategy of the bias, yeah, city deep. Now, you used to counter, and yeah, they are everything to perfection. See, I feel, say, a very disaster, a long night, and my
0: little cruiser. True pass by Joshua Kamich and a brilliant. Connection by Jamal Muslia from Bayern to Bayern. And goalkeeper, Eloy Rum, went to be a fan of one and you want to watch them. Julian Nagils, my first half, no sir. I said, I have black and white. Second half, we're black and white, black and white. Here to us, Rafael, you're going to 47 minutes. Germany leading by 4-1. And it could be more. Yes, sir. Kurisau, Chong, and the Fabolo. We're Pia Bona de Bona Coma Locadia. 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Bonner Bono Akakuma Nicholas Anasa Natania Brown Brown Netro in India Man, the Diamond Shot. To the south for the Mamoya Kofa Bono Visa, what they are referencing that you want to Adamodia. Ain't it Natania Brown? What to Bona J. Bonner Bono Akakuma Alexander Pavlovich. Pavlovich the one of Vivi, Felix Mecha, Mecha the club one of Germany, was that said one forward, Pia Bono said the one of Brown, Brown at the one of Tuma, Nanko Ajelu Ro, Sani, Sani have a football one of Germany, Pia Bono so, Pia Bono the one of Kuma Felix Mecha, Mecha the one of Kuma Ta, Ta the one of Tum, Jamai Mosili and the club one of the one of yes, Siswa Mano, Bono and say, Mama Usa Joshua Kemich, come to the for Germany, William Nikako for Jabon, Pia Bono so the one of, Aka Kuma from Vit. Was that my Joshua? Joshua came to change and now what you're here. What a former Mohammed Jibono, Joshua came to Sabaje, over to Yakuana. I have been a bit of refugees. I have freaked it. Germany Frontier. The Blue Waves, the Pantera Nigra of Curacao. Robbie.
3: Senior, a long night. You said I'm kind of for the Curacao national team, the Pantera Negra. I'm so much a bit so. German national team no born on born and when my first word dominate play. Then you know what I say? Maybe a substitution be Ebomna first legs Ebomwa. Umbe added to the Talia. Omoading kind Ashanti. A lot of course beginning of the game. I can say. I'm expecting over 4.5, 5.5 for the Diamond Shaft, the German national team. And lo and behold, goes to Omosha NHS. Yes, game no a mismatch. A game I'm be winning the fella, ain't he? Yeah, a lot of time in the room. So far, we have my minutes I have bona about our best 49 minutes. Ain't he? A lot of minutes to play. Ain't he? A long night at the mat. Oh man, the JD Cruiser, you know.
1: Yes, the main of match him was a German pair scoreline duo a year or more back after I said 8-0 against Cameroon national team of Japan, Korea 8-9. AB and Nesu Beye, one of the scoreline or more ever pair after I said Brazil 7-1. Scorelines we able to do a lot because that time. Beating Brazil Air 2014 plus 7-1. Now you're 1920. And I Euro by Air Share Brazil 6. If you are not adding for any football nation, so I'll share Brazil Air that long again. And Germany and a year almost had ya. And your baby, I say a Brazil. And your home wife, a Brazil 2014. Into German national team, no? Air Share 37. I'm going to share hungry. I want to miss a hungry 8-3. Eight to miss a team to be 5-7-6. Any idea? And Sir Korakao for any media. And I may catch them, say, may ring you more US law. I catch them, say, for no. German for this woman in your home. Omo PBS Akamunti. Nimir, and then me and Sandy, Sir Korakao for no.

0: 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A do and crawl and chamelin. Wafa Edin Kain. We are Jimmy Fabon Fanton Yon Quatram. Bon Abedi Frank Dion. Jama Denzel Dumfries. We cry Crescentia Somerville and a corner. Bono crack with the Gakko. Gakko the one of actually. It is true that Netherlands, the Orion, Tijano Randes, Frankie Dion, Dion the Bonacoma Van Dyke, Cody Gakko, Gakko Nebano, Cody, Gakko, Gakko, Cody Gakko, Jama Mickey Van der Ven, around the center 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A German Finisham. Ama the Blue Samurai. Woman born as such a Daishi Kamada. We are Kaito Nakamura. Pia Bonakoma Shogo Taniguchi. About 21 Shetter Jesse. Hiroki Ito. Jamma 13 Shetter Jesse. 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Daishi Kamada. 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Daichi, Okrabon around the center circle. 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Akotrasyama Doyen. 22 minutes, Rafi Elfat is a hydration period. Chey Menjabe.
1: Yes, so far, it's a great possession.
0: You know what I'm saying, Namami?
1: Yes, possession wise, Netherlands, and a possession ball no more. I'm on the wings. I'm going to build the attack, no for on the left side.
0: Kasa?
1: Yes, but yeah, Cody Gakko, a operative win on the left side of the attack. But then, still, I know. Japan for him more space. I'm not crucial space is in the head. So I'm on the ball, they penetrate the accord, the 18 yard of a year Japan for him. But in terms of ball possession, I'm possessing ball in midfield and I wins. I said, I'm on the ball, they progress, they accord the penalty box. Now, AB, I'm going to shoot any game. And I had it because space is in Anna has been closed. Japan for no, and my woman, any space at all. So I'm beating the ball now to get that for 18 yards.
0: All right. Babina, matches between the two nets is saying?
2: Yeah, almost yeah, 3 times. But World Cup is the first time since South Africa 2010. Yeah, was Schneider. The ball made me say go back to the man Netherlands. So I'm saying Japan can back home to me. And I'm a series of friendly matches. In the in totality, I'm back quite a draw. Netherlands and I winning me. In the Japan and Tunisia. Japan about World Cup. France 1998. So Kaya Omondi, Hitoshi Nakata, Masashi, Nikayama. That does this. Also Kawubashi, Yushi, Tatush, Ngo, more Boa Japanese football. Those days, not generation is a safe from Japan in the trade. So, one of my generation, I'm a fan, Kamura, more, Natush, more, Baya, Omnibenya generation, Omnibenya, Japan, Korea, 2002, Omnibenya, South Korea, I host here. And, Netherlands football, so you can talk about the lives of

0: yeah, Van Basten, Marco Van Basten, yeah, Clough, and the likes, you know, when I come on, so stand it tall, once upon a time from 70s, 80s, and the 90s. Now, Netherlands football, age 99 so. And no wonder, say, Oma got 3 times Fana. Fana is no more coming in, Omu that luck, I bet me, Abo, Mama, smell it in terms of world football. 1974, Germany host to, after I say, yeah, CVO, yeah, Gasenanga, yeah, trophy, new one now. Frank Beckham who have been the first captain after Brazil LFT cup no, for the keeps no, Germany 74 on a pajama where Germany Damien Peselela to us 78 Abasa Abisine. So you were about 13 captains.
1: All right.
0: And but Netherlands 74 Elisu boat 78 Elisu 2010 over South Africa. Now this time Omaba mo finding it difficult. Omu Jimmy KT space be there. Into Omu nye very careful. No Omu nye formidable. Omu and stars. But when it comes to the tournament, the luck and Omu Jimmy.
1: Babina Jumade historian and our tenant canal. 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And your team Kunyasu and Anyumre. 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Born in Japan, 11 strategies, dives in Maida, crossing the Kondalas, 8 year box, Mamma Pimapi. I've fallen back to the Japanese, Nasa the Blue Samurai. Born in 15 strategies, Daichi Kamada. Kamada Atonabuasaka walking majestically with the ball. Daichi Kamada around the center circle. Jabon the ball to Ama. 3 strategies in Shoko Taniguchi. Jamama 10 strategies in Rachu Duen. Duen Jabonumu. 24 strategies in Kaishu Sano. Pass number 21 strategies in Hiroto Ito. Jamama 13 strategies in Kaita Nakamura. Nakamura Nakono, Nakamura Jam, Babidi 21 strategies, Hiroki Ito, Watokros no, Netherlands Van Dijk MP, a quality 24 strategies, Kaishun Sanu, Sanu Awe, 10 strategies, Ruachu Duen, opportunity for Japan, FPA, strike Debbie, NMUM. Netherlands, the fourth creature of announcer Japan. A creature opportunity to Netherlands 8 year boxing. Nancy 21 strategies. Hiroto Hiroki Ito. Was flying by on the bonus so wide. Page about 27 minutes on the clock. It is still barring. Japan for now for Bono. I'm a what a Bono coach, Frankie Dion. Germany won out to Ama. Mickey Van der Ven above Frankie Dion. Dion a jab on Minnesota center circle. Paul Van Heck. Pierre Bonneval Koma Tijani Randes. Randes a jama Mickey Van der Ven. Van der Ven. Jama Mavey Van Dijk around the center circle. Umadu Japan Fana for Kokodi Gakpo. Kodi. Gakpo. Kodi. Gakpo. Gakpo. Germany won out Mickey Van der Ven. Ababedi Van Dijk. Van Dijk appear come Mickey Van der Ven. Cody Gakpo Abefa. Gakpo appear bono Mickey Van der Ven. Ogrom wait chair boxing map to cross no. Japan climb lines. I follow back to defense. Ma Ababedi. Crescencio Somerville. Beautiful footwork. So call Paul Van Heck. Crescencio Somerville. 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Denzel Dumfries over the bar. Denzel Dumfries. It's a bicycle kick, give me a bus or Champions League. I say, I don't know, they're by Madrid. Ah, well. Yeah, man. NG. Simadia Sanye. We're fading Kahalo 101.5 FM. Sino Pokunso, woman, oh. 1, 2, 3. 1, 2, 3. About 10. About 10 to 11 more. Yeah. Ever call a paper beyond that now, no city. I will go sneak credo about. Young trust a born called Paul Van Hyck. Born to Johnny Randes, Epia, comma, Dion Nemum. Rafia Fat is a born of Cobono. Into Achidi Amanda Lancefono. Very Reverend Mrs. Agnes Agenum Boating of End Time Prayer Ministry. Mommy, good evening, now, who are you there? Bodian Makai, the late Tatika Sabuto. Yeah, to Asubona Babedi, Mickey Van der Ven, Van der Ven Asaji BMO, German Van Dyke, Van Dyke Apia, Frankie Dion, Dion a German Christenso Somerville, we cry here, Denzel Dumfries, Dumfries the Bonacoma, Aya Van Heck, with German Van Dyke, Van Dyke, 31 minutes, and Yabu, a German Bonatua, Rana Gravenbech, Gravenbech, a German Coma Van Dyke, Japan Fanana for Makoma Gwachiro. It's true, Akwadiachia, the Netherlands. Brantia, Richard Doyen. One no BT, ordinary BT Netherlands player. Emma Bona Kotrashi, true. Mahusa, coach of Germany, the Blue Samurai of Japan. Or Chokshua Niamabia, Wahu. RFP Nembran Tianho. Michia Uran Jide Moriyasu. Netherlands and your opportunity. Kodi Gaku. Gapu across the ball. Gofwe Omen Tianasu Mbobi Ombakim. Paul Van Hyck. Denzel Dumfries. Christenso Somerville. 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Jama Vey Van Dyke. Van Dyke Jama de Bonatuama. Kodi Gakpo. Orasue Pia Bono. Kodi Gakpo. A jam that come out via Van Dyke. Van Dyke to Frankie Dion. Dion to Denzel Dumfries. Yeah, Christianso from Somerville. Denzel Dumfries. I'm a Daniel Marlin. I lose possession. Daniel Marlin. Unasa Kokra. Wafobon. Daniel Marlin. Daniel Marlin. Debbie. Daniel Marlin has an opportunity, you know. A corner kick. Daniel Marlin. Ningini Enshada Nyefe. Daniel Marlin, Ningini Enshada Nyefe. When you're 27 years. What do you compare to the Poku? Is it Daniel Marlin, Ningini Nyefe?
2: Ah, now
1: we're 44, no. Now the compare 27
2: years. My
1: guy's
2: ready for
1: 44. Oh, what's that?
2: My guy's ready for
1: 27 years. You're hearing in
2: there. They said, we'll be seeing there. I can comment to
1: you.
2: And then you.
1: Opportunity. Debbie, I'm clear.
2: Tommy, can you see only go quiet? Ah, can you wait to be? Hey, brief. Capra.
1: Me dawa sinu mwe. 33 minutes on the clock. Netherlands in your opportunity. Nanka Eya Kotona Chirimama Zion Suzuki Wasevu situation Wasevu situation ama Young Trust Japan The Blue Samurai Akwakodi Netherlands One Mubium Womugusu Pierpia Womugusu Pierpia Bono Abedi Paul Van Hyck Wanusu Kabonama Jama Van Dyke Abedi Tijani Randes John Randers, Ejabodomo, Danzadon Fries, Ravenbech. Ama Akwa Trashe. Hey, Memphis, the pay, and Frank Leon Jesus. And almost showcase, you know. Oh, about is it? September, I know you're 45. Hey, who coined him? And you're best celebrate you, what's it? 25th September, best celebrate you, 45 days, I said. I can't find better. Who have you chosen? Hey, I've been here. Opportunity. Oh. How? Cody Gakpo. Ball number 2, H.R. Boxing. hey, what's that opportunity now? 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German Yakuma Tijani Randes, a call Vey Van Dyke. Netherlands Ebo Boring in Akago. Nensu, Japan Fona take your move on the counter. Ama 11 shot Jesse. 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Yeah. 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Daicha Kamada. Daicha Kamada. Or the Bama 21 set a jersey, Dabi. Or the call Mifubum. Asan Babidi, Daicha Kamada. A fan of Dama 21 set a jersey. Hiroki Ito. Bonosu Yakoma, Daicha Kamada. Daicha Kamada. 41 minutes on the clock. It is still barring. Yehian goes. German in fire, German in a camo. Any Ivy Gosman, very muzzle. More one to try than any other. Chairman Sabe.
2: Stilano. Netherlands, a great possession of the ball. He has best 60% possession there. More equity, but then Japan for no accuracy places. They hear more creativity. The likes of some of the any. The Omo Yenide, intimate unlock the defense of the Japanese. Only here, more creative spark will unlock the defense of the Japanese. Every pass will only get you. And they are very quick.
1: Ah!
2: On the ball, too. And they are very damn, the Netherlands. They don't see Boni, they don't want to say, yeah, I'm here, no man. Only here, creativity in the attack. To make sure, say, Omania. Japan for not beating the power. Without creativity now, sir, oh, cross the ball, the Bioma will pick it. Only the ball is next, only very, very quick. And I had the hammer that Netherlands will make it to the defense of Japan.
1: Babra,
0: Japan for no ball system, B, when our main defensive, 5-4-1-1. So more open up, normally one attacker, now make sure that by 5-4-1. So almost said, yeah, midfielders need now to move you up. After Kohei said, you do strike and then you block you. And the pass is back. Now I'm going to shoot to a Peligua. System may work him out. In here, Netherlands will be our step. Now I'm creative. Now I'm going to defense. Both 11 and 7. Now said, yeah, pressure. A bit bad on the part of Japanese. So I wouldn't mean yes, I did now so so babu boy. Now they are caught, no pigeon, now we'll be met at the mesha. Pam, so I born it anybody. And there was more system for foot. Now I'm to me a ball a year Japan for only defense. No boom boom took me, said the bear bit me big guaba. And yes, I did a bedding. And Netherlands is also a defensive wire. Women so person Sugrama. But Japan for one day, once you want to meet, try to shoot you. Because go by any day and crack. And you almost are capable of. A woman, no more ability, no more room. Because Japanese, or more forwards than any mid for no, it be a skillful. You're more far. So, Netherlands, 20 million. And you be
3: no mo cha so mbe enti that bedroom ready so man and CZ omo back for na ba kwa me kan na anya proud to be here se go bi beba eye department ni o ma ye dey kwa wi ana se second half ye beba e be Japanese mo no be nyan dey open san na bia Netherlands for no ababa
1: eno ye kwabra juma the historian and out in the canal Sima Edu and I'm not sure my money and sa and I fought rough is here more and see born here through we fall off 15 my own says 16 set a jesse Shuyoshi Watanabe Wakotan born Watanabe Shuyoshi Watanabe One Baba Tubono. Shiyoshi Watanabe. Adubono to one mama. Netherlands Sabe Fabono. Efawama Rafi Efat. Gakpo, Fian Bonaboy, Jamu Dama, Ravenbech, Ravenbech, Jamu, Donya Marlin, a twist at any opportunity, Donya Marlin, but what a Chemu, Dabi, born in Yakoya, I know I already know more Pimopi, Ababedi, Crescenzo Somerville, Ron Thomas Van Dyke. And that they come out, Cody Gakpo, Gakpo Jam, Tijani Randes, Vey Van Dyke, Van Dyke to Frankie Dion, Dion to Paul Van Hyke, Van Hyke to Denzel Dumfries, America, Sancho Somerville, Paul Van Hyke in that corner, Van Hyke, Debbie, corner kick. Corner kick for the Orange. Simami and Sandy Abom Yeru. And she Honor King FIFA Law 17. Your body at ya. The Japanese national team, Tijani Randes. The last opportunity of the game. Across from Ramu. Ha! Gogipa Zion Suzuki. Waba Sobonim. Atubonama 21 Shetty Jesse. Frank Aya. Hiroki Ito. Rafi. A fat at the first half, we're not going to be here. Chairman Sabe.
4: First half, we're not going to be 0-0. We have three, I can see, Nisiko, yeah. Statistics wise, Netherlands, we more enjoy possession more. Short on targets, so we more be chain, Japanese phone, but then, we share big chances, by two, and a Malin, always the opportunity. And I say, we delay, yeah, when Timian Fa, Bono, Antoinette. For now, they have Japan for strategy. I work so well. Omo market one on one. A one on one marking and a ball. Omo di every ball. Echi. The creativity now, Netherlands be use. Now, Omo dribble, Omo way into the Japanese 18. And Omo lucky. Because, we have Gakpo on the left, or try, but then, in fact, Japan for now, I remain very, very solute. One on one marking, no, a yegma. They say now, Oman is a strategy, no? No man will be more skillful. And also be nimble footed in the second half. Oh, bit me about a change game, of course. Jeremy Frimpon, I was our ability, no? Or bit me about
5: Jeremy, on the. Jeremy, I'm going to call.
4: Oman Franco.
5: My Janofi.
4: My Janofi, oh, okay. And Oman, Oman's. Obi Obol, Liverpool, no, Ankovi.
5: Liverpool is saying just about Liverpool.
4: Yes, he was part of
5: also on your opportunity
4: team before. I'm a co. Until I'm a fan, But then I'm more Somerville, so you're more of a creative person on the
5: Brian Brobe or bench. Brian Brobe.
4: Oh, you know who beat me.
5: Man face the pain so hard.
4: Yes, Japan for new strategy, you know.
5: Yeah, but you have Vegas or
4: the Netherlands, maybe I know my catch your money break. And then so movies and I work so perfectly for them. Born or mobile. By second half, the NBA, Bia, coach Ronald Koeman. I didn't such a rebel, Ama. Ometimi, Anya, breakthrough.
5: All right, Kwabena, quick one, name for commercials, and I'm right.
6: The mean, who is, Netherlands, mean, who game, no, or more, who can in this will be brief compared to the Yenyam passe, born and come expect if you omho. Because, omo bird up on a slow. And, wins play, no. And son, I obey you, so will be wins, no. Now, one who said, the power, omo ball 11 and 7, no. Any leading striker, no. Mubetimia penetrate the opponent defense. Name po short cut passes. Abba. Said the beya go bit me abba. But a honu for me a nunano omunye duma was a year resource man Netherlands. Enti omunsho yi. And a defense and also a womwa once a while na Japanese in a biemu. Inti a kikambo so sa biemu swa second department and also Japan for bit me up panishom. And mimini womwa, obrebre womwa na emra. We have another alternative, like say obeti mi a shoot from afar. Bibia sa subeti mi a si, ebeti mi di go aba. But so wo pese o da Japan for na ko ura mu ko ura go kipane ni ase ko bobo ni shadia. 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The second half, that is obi di bebanu, first 15, 20, ebe ma ebu obi a hu odin a wo de beba
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Which me have fell 0243-143143. Compute Ghana. Go Russ is in. The ultimate football experience. The conference is going to have fun at the

0: FM Tosomia no Sema Janai Sony Netherlands of Fonabedi May Sandy Faso from commentary position Japan the Blue Samurai Bedi Min Sabon Kumsu Born Abba Watanabe Mecha Chuyoshi Watanabe German 3 strategy Shogo Tanaguchi Anonso de bona tumama bona kwa trashe etro. Ifalo 15 ya turi ya chia Japan the Blue Samurai. Monsa Denzel Dumfries atambono. Denzel Dumfries watubono. Ama Raven Bechi in Tiakabono. Japan a claim lines once again. Ama A Kisha Japan player by quarter form. Rafi Efata Jafari Ama. Japan 24 strategy. Kaishu Sano. Pian Bonan Jump Pastor 48 minutes in eight. Opportunity now to go in for Bat Vabrugin. Vabrugin Ajama de Akoma. Paul Van Heck. Van Heek Ajama Frankie Dion. Dion Adrisan Tasaka Wajam Dama Ravenbech. Ravenbech. 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Dion Ajama Mavai Van Dyke. Van Dyke Atrasan Tasako. Ajama de Bona Tuama. Cody Gakpo. Gakpo. Wache Akanato form. A free kick advantageous position. Via Bona Dane Huye Pa Pa Pa Pa Pa. Kodi Gakpo ne Chima Kodi ye 10 strategies Richo Doen ho e free kicka Mausa 14 strategies 14 strategies Tijani Randes Waluna Babe Jirabo ne Chi Hello 101.5 FM and our Sugu Swa with your live capture Vage in the commentary we aya walk up 2026 Tijani Randes Ejina free kick nechi Echia box in Muru Baba. Monsa Rafia Fat RSA. Via Bedaji. Ya Pedari Ramnans of Japan. Standing tall in defense. Bonabedi Van der Ven. Raven Becha Pedari Ramwecha box in Muru. Go! Pinball the ball out tonight in the Munkin Gray. Raven Bechina. FIFA Law 10 Kasafa Kwanya Gwene Fazubai. Nail free kick to Johnny Randes. Epeja Bob H. Boxing. Japan for Klein and Quachri Anna. Raven Bechina. Sir Peja another cross. Eddie Rum H. Boxing Muna. Van Dyke didn't kick Kambon Koto net. Nemum. Japan for now police are offside. Japan funny and police outside. I'm at the front officer. Woman Yabutre. You issue technology into the outsider. Powerful header from Van Dyke. Nabo na kwako tonight in the moon. Zion Suzuki. Or Kebon and Uosu. Or Kebon na bono konuosu. Nabo na kwako tonight in the moon. Ronald Koeman. Pedan and Samuel Wachirim. Vai Van Dyke and that go on to young sir Ebenjina and now sir Rafi Bakadian Kwamu Wada Odi Wadon Kwamna
1: yeah a long last be here no no answer me kasa na me kan say me say say who you so flank sir I was say who play Mabu, to instructions now here say We leading man no a ah, odi ne bot top no e soro e form ba bi a man pass a obeye ho adwuma and set pieces it me the goal ba corner kicks any ade nti we here Netherlands for a omo height ni di boa omo titu animo ofo no and ade a ye crossings ba o se 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quarterfinals run of 16 quarterfinals but Netherlands untimi gram I quite remember 1994 USA the lives of Dennis Beckham so kai no the lives of Overmars Moon Frank de Boer Ronald de Boer Edwin van der 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
2: Argentina pamom
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2: but we da say kwabra jumai the history now turn kind of 54 minutes Netherlands 1 Japan 0 born ekra Cody Gakpo aka Gakpo go aka Donye Malin go go say here no we were firm and he and Joshua Bonuka Van Heek. Van Heek a jamu de akoma Van Dijk. Abedi Van Heek. Heek a jamu de bonakoma. 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And that's someone of the VIP. And we are second trustee. And we are Nick Passe. And we are of course, I tell you, Bruce, I level no. And to us, one of the Van Heek of Pia Pia Bono. Manager Zach of Kofia Dumoto, so see a chow. Opportunity, Donya Marlin Beko. What about a Chemu? Fantastic defender from Japan. Nyasanka Crescenzo Somerville. Okoyi Bobby the Bayama. Nanka niya ye nyayi. Nanka donye mal niya chanje. Obeka se thank you, thank you, thank you. Nwa de bwana tunye ti mnensu. Anko bani sa 55 minutes on the clock. Aye corner key for the orange. Abadi nchan paswa mameka sa Japan afa bwana bwana ba. Woma bo true pass the bwana ba. Nenso Nagran Sadru Aqua Clabono Atrashe Tro Yatubanan Champa Swama Bono Ekra Oh fantastic one Cross number called Japan Netherlands are Clabono P Japan is number once again Shogo Taniguchi Daichi Kamara Cross on the corner H. Aboshinachi Japan Striking the core Go